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1: Stardate September 19th. Two well-known star patterns highlight the northern sky this evening. The Big Dipper is low in the north-northwest at nightfall and in the northeast at first light tomorrow. And W-shaped Cassiopeia is just the opposite, in the northeast at nightfall and the north-northwest at dawn. As that sequence tells us, both star patterns make a big circle around the sky during the night. They circle the north star, Polaris, the hub of the sky. All the stars in the northern sky appear to move around Polaris, the result of Earth turning on its axis. For much of the United States, the stars of the Big Dipper and Cassiopeia never set. They're close enough to Polaris that they never drop below the horizon. So they're in the sky every day and night of the year, endlessly circling the North Star. Such stars are called

0: circumpolar. The number of such stars from any given location depends on your latitude. From 30 degrees north, anything within 30 degrees of Polaris always remains above the horizon. From 50 degrees north, it's anything within 50 degrees of Polaris. So as you go farther north, more stars are circumpolar. And if you go all the way to the North Pole, all the stars are circumpolar. Nothing ever rises or sets. Each star follows the same path across the sky night after night, circling Polaris, the hub of the northern sky. Polaris won't keep that position. We'll talk about its successor tomorrow. Our web address is stardate.org. For the University of Texas McDonald Observatory, I'm Billy Henry.
1: We should have a good view of the stars and moon tonight. We're expecting mostly clear skies. The rest of the KEOM weather forecast is looking for a low temperature to bottom out around 78. Tomorrow is going to be sunny and hot, with our high temperature climbing its way close to 100 with mostly sunny skies. There is a little bit of relief in sight. We do have a 40% chance of showers and thunderstorms Sunday night.

0: TSN News. I'm Campbell Reed. The governor is accused of turning Texas into a sanctuary state for violent criminals.
1: An ICE agent who shot an illegal immigrant in Minnesota, lied about it, and then ran to Texas has been caught again. Christian Castro was locked up in Brownsville, but Governor Abbott chose to release him instead of honoring Minnesota's extradition order. The state's AG Keith Ellison says that made the case more difficult.
2: It is clear that the effort to stand in the way of justice has been unsuccessful.
1: Castro faces felony charges in Minnesota for the shooting that happened during the height of Operation Metro Surge. During the investigation, he falsely claimed that he was attacked with a broom and a snow shovel. In San Antonio, Michael Board, TSN News.
0: Well, the Denton County Sheriff's Office says two Louisville massage parlors were the recent target in a human trafficking investigation.
3: Officials say Zen Health Therapy Spa on Round Grove Road and Texas End Massage 7 on McGee Lane were both associated with Louisville resident Shu Jun Sun, who was arrested earlier this month on a warrant for trafficking of persons. When investigators later searched her home, they found more than $8,000 in cash and business records related to the investigation. Three Chinese women were detained by ICE and offered victim services through the Denton County Friends of the Family nonprofit. Officials say the arrest comes after more than a year of investigating the two massage parlors following licensing inspections. Emily Capetillo, TSN News.
0: Well, the countdown's on for the State Fair of Texas. Dozens of people turned out to watch Big Tex get lifted into place. Many of those are ready for the gates to open this coming Friday. And what's the most fun, anyhow?
4: I guess the food and Big Tex.
5: What's your favorite food?
4: The cotton candy bacon.
5: The best part of the fair?
4: The food and the rides.
5: What's your favorite ride?
4: My favorite ride gotta be the, was it the Magnetron, that's what it's called?
5: Yeah,
4: the Magnetron, yeah.
0: The slogan for this year's fair is Stars, Stripes, and Howdies to celebrate America's 250th birthday. Border construction underway in the Big Bend region.
6: Plans to build a wall in the remote area have been met with heavy opposition. In a statement to the Associated Press, Customs and Border Protection says that, quote, border wall panel installation is underway in a 47-mile stretch of Hudspeth County in West Texas known as Big Bend 1. There are a total of five project areas that make up the roughly 500-mile Big Bend region, stretching from an area of Hudspeth County south of El Paso to Lake Amistad. This is separate from a project in the nearby Big Bend National Park. Construction has been temporarily suspended there due in part to public outrage. Barbara Schwartz, TSN News.
0: Former Transportation Secretary Pete Buttigieg will be in North Texas tonight. He's the featured speaker at a dinner hosted by the Texas Democratic Party in Grapevine. Buttigieg has says he's considering a run for president in 2028, but has not made a final decision as of yet. This is TSN News.
7: Early to bed, early to rise, makes a man healthy, wealthy, and wise.
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0: Reporters from CNN, MS Now, and Politico have been denied access to the White House. Reporters from the two cable networks both went live to report they've been barred following a ban imposed by President Trump. Several of the nation's largest left-leaning voter engagement and racial justice organizations are facing steep funding shortfalls and staffing cutbacks. Their financial woes are surfacing just as voting is getting underway. Jewish heirs of the Holocaust victims have filed lawsuits in California to reclaim Nazi-looted paintings from museums in L.A. and Poland. These are the first cases since new laws in California and Congress strengthen claims to art taken during World War II. Congo has begun vaccinating healthcare staff against Ebola in Bunia, the epicenter of the fastest growing outbreak.

of the disease in history. Health workers and other frontline workers in the Ebola response are being prioritized to receive the Ervebo vaccine. I'm Campbell Reed, TSN News.

0: Mesquite's community leader is Mesquite ISD Radio, 88.5 KEOM. Well, registration is open for the Amazing Spooktacular Run, benefiting Mesquite ISD Education Foundation. 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It's all for fun and to benefit Mesquite ISD teachers and students. So gather the family and enjoy time walking or running. Of course, costumes are encouraged. It's on Saturday, October 24th, starting at 8:30. This will kick off the Mesquite ISD Replay Talk Festival and Chamber of Commerce Expo, which includes free trick-or-treating, bounce houses, vendors, food trucks, and lots more fun. 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As a child, sitting down for a home-cooked meal made by my mom always brought the family together. But now, as our lives get busier between work and my family's activities, it's hard to prioritize those moments. 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Chef Sandra Lewis serves up a delicious blend of tips, tricks, and techniques in the kitchen that are easy to follow. It brightens my day to hear her personal stories about family and food. I've been inspired to savor all my moments and bring them to the table to share with my family. If you're looking for new recipes, new ingredients, and new ideas that can turn even a routine meal into something you can savor with your family, tune in to A Savory Moment here on KEOM every Friday at 6:45 in the morning, 3:45 in the afternoon, or 6:45 in the evening. It's all about quality time at the table because, as Chef Sandra says, that's where life happens.
1: Not much change in our KEOM weather forecast. Last night to tonight, we'll see mostly clear skies. Our low will drop to the upper 70s. Sunday's going to be sunny and hot with a high climbing close to 100. Taking a look at the extended forecast, we have a slight chance of rain Sunday night into Monday, and then maybe, just maybe, lower temperatures starting on Tuesday.

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0: Classic hits all day, every day on KEOM 88.5. North Mesquite High School Drama Department presents their fall play, She Kills Monsters, on Friday evening, September 25th at 7 and Saturday, September 26th at 2 and 7. Set in 1995 Ohio, this play follows Agnes Evans as she processes the sudden death of her family by playing a Dungeons & Dragons campaign written by her late younger sister Tilly. As Agnes navigates both the real world and a fantasy realm filled with sword fights and 90s pop culture, she discovers how little she truly knew about her sister's life. Tickets are $5 and can be purchased online or at the door. Check out the community calendar on our website, keom.fm, for more details.
1: 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I bet you'll be entertained and informed. KEOM weather for tonight. We'll see mostly clear skies and a low temperature dropping to about 78. 88.

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1: From the Switch Energy Alliance, this is Earth Date. Is there life on Mars? That's the question NASA wanted its first Mars mission to answer in 1976. They designed the remarkable Viking rover, well before modern computers, to collect and test soil samples 140 million miles from Earth. First, Viking added a nutrient solution to the soil, looking for carbon dioxide that microbes would produce if they consumed it, and the test showed a small amount. Next, Viking incubated the sample to see if microbes, if present, could produce organic matter, and a tiny amount was detected. But the third test would be conclusive. The rover incinerated the soil to gasify its compounds, then used a spectrometer to evaluate them. If there were organic matter, it would surely show up. But it didn't. At the time, the answer was no life on Mars. Several decades later, subsequent missions, using different tests, did find signs of microbial activity. So, NASA went back to review the Viking data. With 50 years of new understanding, many scientists now believe that salt compounds in the Martian soil, when heated, would have destroyed any organic matter, meaning Viking's gas test may not have been designed or understood correctly. Today, there's still no solid proof that Mars has microbial life, but new and half-century-old tests haven't ruled it out either. I'm Scott Tinker.
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3: Our overnight low will be around 78, according to the KEOM weather forecast. That comes with mostly clear skies tonight and winds from the south, 5 to 10 miles per hour. 80.

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1: Well, life on the farm is kind of laid back. 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Days are all filled with an easy country charm. 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
1: 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The Read, Play, Talk bus is making stops across the community on Mesquite ISD Professional Learning Days. Families can enjoy a morning of bubble play, explore the Read, Play, Talk bus, and pick up free resources and ideas to help you read, play, and talk together at home. The next one is coming up this Monday from 10 to noon at the Balch Springs Library. Rockwall County Master Gardener's Fall Plant Sale is coming up on Saturday, October 10th at the Rockwall County Courthouse. They'll have a variety of natives and Texas superstars, seasonal color, perennials, herbs and shrubs, and more. And there will be an opportunity to get planting instructions and ask any gardening questions. You can also shop online starting this Tuesday for pickup on October 9th and 10th. North Mesquite High School's drama department will present their fall play, She Kills Monsters, next Friday evening, September 25th at 7 o'clock, and Saturday the 26th at 2 o'clock and 7 o'clock. The play is set in 1995 Ohio and follows Agnes Evans as she processes the sudden death of her family by playing a Dungeons & Dragons campaign written by her late younger sister, Tilly. And as Agnes navigates both the real world and a fantasy realm filled with sword fights and 90s pop culture, she discovers how little she truly knew about her sister's life. Tickets are $5 and can be purchased online or at the door. And don't forget, the Credit Union of Texas Charitable Foundation will be holding a raffle for a brand new 2026 Lexus NX350 Hybrid this coming Monday. Tickets are $25 each or $20 each if you buy at least five. And in this raffle, the organization even covers the cost of taxes for the winner. 100% of the proceeds go back to the nonprofits they support. Tickets will be on sale until noon this Monday. We have links to more information on these and other activities on our website. Go to KEOM.FM and click the community calendar. I'm Patrick Ross.
2: We should have a good view of the stars and moon tonight. We're expecting mostly clear skies. The rest of the KEOM weather forecast is looking for a low temperature to bottom out around 78. Tomorrow is going to be sunny and hot, with our high temperature climbing its way close to 100 with mostly sunny skies. There is a little bit of relief in sight. We do have a 40% chance of showers and thunderstorms Sunday night. Yeah.

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2: Not much change in our KEOM weather forecast. Last night to tonight, we'll see mostly clear skies. Our low will drop to the upper 70s. Sunday is going to be sunny and hot with a high climbing close to 100. Taking a look at the extended forecast, we have a slight chance of rain Sunday night into Monday, and then maybe, just maybe, lower temperatures starting on Tuesday.

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1: Teacher Lauren Johnson returned all the graded essays but one. 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
1: 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Instead of just grading an essay, Mr. Johnson changed a life. 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

0: 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The First Lieutenant Robert F. Welch III Charity is taking donations for their blessing bag that help homeless veterans in our community. 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
1: Exploring science in the sea. Big swaths of the Southern Ocean have been going green. Summertime blooms of the tiny plant-like organisms known as phytoplankton are covering a much larger area. That makes the ocean look greener, and that could be kicking off big changes in the life around Antarctica. The trend started in 2016 and 17. Before then, the sea ice around Antarctica had been pretty stable for years, but it decreased dramatically, disappearing across an area as big as Texas and New Mexico combined. And the ice has been dwindling ever since, a lost senior round. To understand how that's affected life in the Southern Ocean, researchers looked at satellite photos. They studied the color of the ocean surface. Regions with more phytoplankton looked greener. On average, almost 70% of the study region showed a significant increase in summer phytoplankton over the past decade. The researchers compared those findings to the numbers of tiny animals found in the water, krill and salps. Krill look like shrimp, and they're a major food source for whales, fish, and other organisms. Salps have jelly-like bodies, and they're not a major food source for any big ocean predators. The change in phytoplankton appears to be favoring the salps. They seem to like the regions with less ice and extra phytoplankton more than the krill do. But any long-term change in the balance between salps and krill could impact the entire ecosystem. A green conundrum in the Antarctic. Science in the Sea is available as a weekly podcast at scienceinthesea.org. I'm Holly Brawley.
2: KEOM weather for tonight. We'll see mostly clear skies and a low temperature dropping to about 78.

0: 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Expecting parents and any caregivers with children or teenagers are invited to the parenting classes at Sharing Life Community Outreach. 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
1: 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I'm Dr. David Neisel.
2: And I'm Dr. Norbert Herzog. Two infectious diseases are making the rounds again this summer with outbreaks of Legionnaires' pneumonia and cyclosporiasis.
1: The Legionnaires' outbreak is centered in the Upper East Side of New York City. There have been increasing cases with deaths reported. It's a bacterial disease that can cause serious pneumonia.
2: The cyclosporiasis outbreak is much larger, with clusters across numerous states involving thousands of people. This is an intestinal parasite that can cause severe stomach cramping, vomiting, and diarrhea.
1: Legionnaires' disease is caused by a bacterium called Legionella pneumophila and is commonly found in household plumbing and in building cooling systems. Cooling towers are implicated in the New York City outbreak that began this summer.
2: The other outbreak involving cyclosporiasis usually appears in late spring and summer and is caused by fecal-contaminated fresh herbs, vegetables, and fruit.
1: Most of the cases have been reported in Illinois, New York, Michigan, and Texas. Public health officials estimate that the outbreak is much larger since many people don't see the doctor for diarrhea.
2: Some states report a much higher number of cases compared to last year, and yet we're still not sure what's causing the outbreak.
1: This happens when food is processed with fecal-contaminated water or there's improper hygiene during food preparation. Always wash your hands after bathroom use, and for now, you may want to avoid packaged greens and fruits with bumpy surfaces that are hard to wash clean.
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4: Our overnight low will be around 78, according to the KEOM weather forecast. That comes with mostly clear skies tonight and winds from the south 5 to 10 miles per hour.

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2: We should have a good view of the stars and moon tonight. We're expecting mostly clear skies. The rest of the KEOM weather forecast is looking for a low temperature to bottom out around 78. Tomorrow is going to be sunny and hot, with our high temperature climbing its way close to 100 with mostly sunny skies. There is a little bit of relief in sight. We do have a 40% chance of showers and thunderstorms Sunday night.

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2: Not much change in our KEOM weather forecast. Last night to tonight, we'll see mostly clear skies. Our low will drop to the upper 70s. Sunday's going to be sunny and hot with a high climbing close to 100. Taking a look at the extended forecast, we have a slight chance of rain Sunday night into Monday, and then maybe, just maybe, lower temperatures starting on Tuesday. 88.

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1: He was just a teenager when his father died in a robbery. He laid awake one night and imagined a place where good would always defeat evil, every wrong made right. 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Through his loss, Jerry Siegel imagined a new hero. 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

0: 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Mesquite ISD invites area realtors to sign up for their Realtor Connection email list. They know that realtors are one of the first points of contact for the families who are considering moving to the community. This email list will help them be informed about the many opportunities in Mesquite ISD, district achievements, and other district news, as well as invites to their realtor events throughout the year. 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We'll have a link for you on our community calendar as well. That's KEOM.FM. Have you ever wondered about the origin of Smarties? Or the science of that perfect new car smell? Want to hear about talking drums? Or the amazing feats of secretary birds? Well, Mesquite KEOM's Fact File is for you. 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Curiously interesting, unexpectedly funny, and always out of the ordinary. 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
1: KEOM weather for tonight. We'll see mostly clear skies and a low temperature dropping to about 78.

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4: Our overnight low will be around 78, according to the KEOM weather forecast. That comes with mostly clear skies tonight and winds from the south 5 to 10 miles per hour. 80.

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1: 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The Credit Union of Texas Charitable Foundation is holding a raffle for a brand new 2026 Lexus NX350 Hybrid. Tickets are $25 each or $20 each if you buy at least five. This is a unique raffle because the organization even covers the cost of the taxes for the winner. 100% of the proceeds go back to the nonprofits they support. Tickets are on sale until noon tomorrow, and the drawing will be held at 12:30. The City of Mesquite is hosting a free Vita Sana event on Saturday where you can connect with local resources for a healthier life. It includes free food, fitness and nutrition classes, and health screenings. It's going to be at Florence Recreation Center from 1 to 3. Next weekend is the final weekend to catch Rockwall Community Playhouse's presentation of The Immigrant. Based on a true story, The Immigrant is set in rural central Texas in the year 1909 and tells the story of a young Russian-Jewish immigrant couple and the local couple who took them in. Performances will be Friday.

and Saturday at 7:30 and Sunday afternoon at 2. Registration is open for the 13th Annual Lakeside Ambucks Charity Golf Tournament. Along with a great day of golf, participants will enjoy a Whataburger lunch, a putting contest, special presentations and prizes, an auction, and even dinner. The tournament is scheduled for Monday, September 28th, but don't wait to sign up. Slots fill quickly. Registration is open for the amazing Spooktacular Run benefiting the Mesquite ISD Education Foundation. There will be options of a 5K or a Munster 1 mile around Town East Mall. It's all for fun and to benefit Mesquite ISD teachers and students. And of course, costumes are encouraged. It's coming up on Saturday, October 24th. If you want more details on these and other events happening in and around Mesquite, they are available 24/7 on the online KEOM community calendar. 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Till next time, I'm Martha Hoag. We should have a good view of the stars and moon tonight. We're expecting mostly clear skies. The rest of the KEOM weather forecast is looking for a low temperature to bottom out around 78. Tomorrow is going to be sunny and hot, with our high temperature climbing its way close to 100 with mostly sunny skies. There is a little bit of relief in sight. We do have a 40% chance of showers and thunderstorms Sunday night.

0: 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The 13th annual Lakeside AmBucks Charity Golf Tournament is scheduled for Monday, September 28th, and registration is open. In addition to a day of golf for a great cause, registration includes a Whataburger lunch, a putting contest, special presentations, prizes, an auction, and dinner. You can register as an individual or as a team, but be sure to do it fast because spots will fill up quickly. We will have the link to registration and more information on our community calendar page of our website, keom.fm.
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2: Not much change in our KEOM weather forecast. Last night to tonight, we'll see mostly clear skies. Our low will drop to the upper 70s. Sunday's going to be sunny and hot with a high climbing close to 100. Taking a look at the extended forecast, we have a slight chance of rain Sunday night into Monday, and then maybe, just maybe, lower temperatures starting on Tuesday.

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1: Every great success story begins the same way, with a single idea. 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The success

0: 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It's proof that ordinary people can turn a flash of inspiration into lasting success. All it takes is an idea and the courage to pursue it.
1: 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We'll see mostly clear skies and a low temperature dropping to about 78.

0: 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The Credit Union of Texas Charitable Foundation is holding a raffle for a brand new 2026 Lexus NX 350 Hybrid. 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We have the link to get your tickets linked on the KEOM community calendar. 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
4: Our overnight low will be around 78, according to the KEOM weather forecast. That comes with mostly clear skies tonight and winds from the south 5 to 10 miles

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1: Let's be real. 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

0: 88.5 KEOM with a better blend of classic hits. With new technology, new capabilities, and new missions, space science is getting all the headlines these days. But there's another frontier, just as mysterious and a lot closer to home. Our oceans, a realm filled with fantastic creatures, amazing landscapes, even remnants of past civilizations. Science and the Sea takes you on a journey into this world every weekend on KEOM. Produced by the University of Texas Marine Science Institute and hosted by Holly Brawley, each episode of this two-minute feature explores a different aspect of marine science, from deep ocean discoveries to coastal ecosystems. While space may be the final frontier, there's still a lot to discover and understand right here on Earth. Dive into Science and the Sea this weekend on KEOM, Saturday and Sunday mornings at 4:15 and 10:15, afternoons at 2:15, and evenings at 10:15.
1: Good morning. Let's take a look at the KEOM weather forecast. Today is going to be hot with a high around 100 with mostly sunny skies. The heat index value this afternoon may feel more like 108. Winds

0: 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The city of Balch Springs is currently seeking vendors for their Trunk or Treat event on October 30th. 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
1: Another glorious Sunday here in Mesquite. Sunny and hot is the forecast for today. Our high should climb to around 100 with mostly sunny skies. Winds are coming from the south, 5 to 10 miles per hour. Overnight, those winds will keep on blowing from the south. Our low will drop to about 75, and we do have a 40% chance of showers and thunderstorms.

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1: Exploring science in the sea. Big swaths of the Southern Ocean have been going green. Summertime blooms of the tiny plant-like organisms known as phytoplankton are covering a much larger area. That makes the ocean look greener, and that could be kicking off big changes in the life around Antarctica. The trend started in 2016 and 17. Before then, the sea ice around Antarctica had been pretty stable for years, but it decreased dramatically, disappearing across an area as big as Texas and New Mexico combined. And the ice has been dwindling ever since. A lost senior round. To understand how that's affected life in the Southern Ocean, researchers looked at satellite photos. They studied the color of the ocean surface. Regions with more phytoplankton looked greener. On average, almost 70% of the study region showed a significant increase in summer phytoplankton over the past decade. The researchers compared those findings to the numbers of tiny animals found in the water, krill and salps. Krill look like shrimp, and they're a major food source for whales, fish, and other organisms. Salps have jelly-like bodies, and they're not a major food source for any big ocean predators. The change in phytoplankton appears to be favoring the salps. They seem to like the regions with less ice and extra phytoplankton more than the krill do. But any long-term change in the balance between salps and krill could impact the entire ecosystem. A green conundrum in the Antarctic. Science in the Sea is available as a weekly podcast at scienceinthesea.org. I'm Holly Brawley.
2: Good morning. Let's take a look at the KEOM weather forecast. Today is going to be hot with a high around 100 with mostly sunny skies. The heat index value this afternoon may feel more like 108. Winds will be coming from the south, 5 to 10 miles per hour.

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2: Another glorious Sunday here in Mesquite. Sunny and hot is the forecast for today. Our high should climb to around 100 with mostly sunny skies. Winds are coming from the south, 5 to 10 miles per hour. Overnight, those winds will keep on blowing from the south. Our low will drop to about 75, and we do have a 40% chance of showers and thunderstorms.

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6: Good morning. Let's take a look at the KEOM weather forecast. Today is going to be hot with a high around 100 with mostly sunny skies. The heat index value this afternoon may feel more like 108. Winds will be coming from the south, 5 to 10 miles per hour.

0: 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The Spectacular Follies are hosting auditions Saturday, September 26th for their upcoming holiday show. 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
2: Another glorious Sunday here in Mesquite. Sunny and hot is the forecast for today. Our high should climb to around 100 with mostly sunny skies. Winds are coming from the south, 5 to 10 miles per hour. Overnight, those winds will keep on blowing from the south. Our low will drop to about 75, and we do have a 40% chance of showers and thunderstorms. 80.

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1: I'm Martha Hoag with today's community calendar on KEOM. The next Read, Play, Talk bus stop is tomorrow at Balch Springs Library from 10 to noon. 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The Credit Union of Texas Charitable Foundation is holding a raffle for a brand new 2026 Lexus NX350 Hybrid. 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This is a unique raffle because the organization even covers the cost of the taxes for the winner. 100% of the proceeds go back to the nonprofits they support. Tickets are on sale until noon tomorrow, and the drawing will be held at 12:30. The City of Mesquite is hosting a free Viva Sana event on Saturday where you can connect with local resources for a healthier life. It includes free food, fitness and nutrition classes, and health screenings. It's going to be at Florence Recreation Center from 1 to 3. Next weekend is the final weekend to catch Rockwall Community Playhouse's presentation of The Immigrant. Based on a true story, The Immigrant is set in rural central Texas in the year 1909 and tells the story of a young Russian-Jewish immigrant couple and the local couple who took them in. Performances will be Friday and Saturday at 7:30 and Sunday afternoon at 2. Registration is open for the 13th annual Lakeside Ambucks Charity Golf Tournament. Along with a great day of golf, participants will enjoy a Whataburger lunch, a putting contest, special presentations and prizes, an auction, and even dinner. The tournament is scheduled for Monday, September 28th, but don't wait to sign up. Slots fill quickly. Registration is open for the amazing Spooktacular Run benefiting the Mesquite ISD Education Foundation. There will be options of a 5K or a Munster 1 mile around Town East Mall. It's all for fun and to benefit Mesquite ISD teachers and students. And of course, costumes are encouraged. It's coming up on Saturday, October 24th. If you want more details on these and other events happening in and around Mesquite, they are available 24/7 on the online KEOM community calendar. 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Till next time, I'm Martha Hoag. Good morning. Let's take a look at the KEOM weather forecast.

Today is going to be hot with a high around 100 with mostly sunny skies. The heat index value this afternoon may feel more like 108. Winds will be coming from the south, 5 to 10 miles per hour. 88.

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1: Man, this morning I coughed up a knight, a pawn, and a bishop. 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
2: 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I caught it the other day, and it really made me appreciate how far science has come along. 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They provide insight on medical discoveries while covering a broad range of science topics designed to stimulate our thinking, questioning, and appreciation for how science affects our health. 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
1: I'll set an alarm. 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

0: 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The latest fall concert performance at the Mesquite Symphony Orchestra, What Remains Rises, takes place Friday, September 11th from 7 o'clock to 9 o'clock in the evening. Do keep in mind, the performance includes recorded sounds of military artillery firing that may be intense for some audience members. Check out our KEOM community calendar on KEOM.FM for more information on the performance and how to purchase tickets.
1: 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I'm Dr. David Neisel.
2: And I'm Dr. Norbert Herzog. Two infectious diseases are making the rounds again this summer with outbreaks of Legionnaires' pneumonia and cyclosporiasis.
1: The Legionnaires' outbreak is centered in the Upper East Side of New York City. There have been increasing cases with deaths reported. It's a bacterial disease that can cause serious pneumonia.
2: The cyclosporiasis outbreak is much larger, with clusters across numerous states involving thousands of people. This is an intestinal parasite that can cause severe stomach cramping, vomiting, and diarrhea.
1: Legionnaires' disease is caused by a bacterium called Legionella pneumophila and is commonly found in household plumbing and in building cooling systems. Cooling towers are implicated in the New York City outbreak that began this summer.
2: The other outbreak involving cyclosporiasis usually appears in late spring and summer and is caused by fecal-contaminated fresh herbs, vegetables, and fruit.
1: Most of the cases have been reported in Illinois, New York, Michigan, and Texas. Public health officials estimate that the outbreak is much larger since many people don't see the doctor for diarrhea.
2: Some states report a much higher number of cases compared to last year, and yet we're still not sure what's causing the outbreak.
1: This happens when food is processed with fecal-contaminated water or there's improper hygiene during food preparation. Always wash your hands after bathroom use, and for now, you may want to avoid packaged greens and fruits with bumpy surfaces that are hard to wash clean.
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4: Another glorious Sunday here in Mesquite. Sunny and hot is the forecast for today. Our high should climb to around 100 with mostly sunny skies. Winds are coming from the south, 5 to 10 miles per hour. Overnight, those winds will keep on blowing from the south. Our low will drop to about 75, and we do have a 40% chance of showers and thunderstorms.

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1: Stardate September 20th. In Shakespeare's play, Julius Caesar, Caesar makes a bold proclamation. But I am constant as the northern star, of whose true fixed and resting quality there is no fellow in the firmament. Caesar turned out to be not so constant, of course, and neither is the northern star. In fact, Earth sees a cycle of north stars, a cycle that lasts for 26,000 years. The current north star is Polaris. It stands almost due north. So from the northern hemisphere, all the other stars appear to wheel around it as Earth turns on its axis. But Polaris will slide away from that honored spot over the coming centuries. And about 1,200 years from now, it'll be replaced by Eri, in the constellation Cephas the King. We go through a sequence of north stars because of a slow wobble in Earth's axis, the result of the gravitational pull of the Sun and Moon. When you combine a star's brightness and its proximity to true north, Polaris may be the best of them all. Eri appears only about a third as bright as Polaris, and it won't get quite as close to due north. Even so, it will reign as the north star for about 2,000 years before passing the crown to another star in Cephas. The king is high in the north at nightfall, to the upper right of Polaris. It looks like a child's drawing of a house, although it's upside down during the evening hours. Eri is the peak of the house's roof, a future inconstant North Star. Our web address is stardate.org. For the University of Texas McDonald Observatory, I'm Billy Henry.
2: Good morning. Let's take a look at the KEOM weather forecast. Today is going to be hot with a high around 100 with mostly sunny skies. The heat index value this afternoon may feel more like 108. Winds will be coming from the south, 5 to 10 miles per hour.

0: TSN News, I'm Richard Strong. The race for the Senate in Texas is tight, with new poll numbers now giving Democrats a slight edge. Brooke Schaefer.
1: Democrat James Tallarico and Republican Attorney General Ken Paxton are neck and neck in Texas. Our new Emerson College Nexstar media poll shows Tallarico with 47% of the vote, Paxton with 46. Now, it's within the margin of error here, but these numbers are consistent with other polls, too, showing Tallarico with the advantage, or at the very least tied, with his GOP opponent. A Democrat has not won a statewide race in Texas in more than 30 years.
0: The economy remained a top concern for those taking part in the poll, with 36% of Texans ranking it as a top issue. That's even ahead of immigration, education, health care, and threats to democracy. Allen police identify the man they say is responsible for a deadly shooting at a coffee shop Friday.
2: Police say 48-year-old Jorge Hilara was in the parking lot of a business on State Highway 121 Friday evening for a weekend child custody exchange. He's the father of the kids and was meeting with the mother's boyfriend. Police say the two men got into an altercation that ended with gunfire. Hilara was shot and injured. The other man was shot and killed. The kids were not hit. Police say Hilara is in custody and has been charged with murder. Stephen Pickering, TSN News.
0: 19-year-old U.S. citizen was arrested last week when Border Patrol agents discovered he had four migrants stashed inside a portable water tank in the back of his pickup. On Friday, border officials said they used power tools to rescue the four men, who had no means of escape from inside the tank. The four men from South America and Cuba have been taken into the border officials in Uvalde, that office there. The driver of the F-150 pickup truck is charged with alien smuggling and is in the custody of Homeland Security. Addison's annual Oktoberfest will wrap up this weekend. Mary Rosenbleeth with the town of Addison says a lot to offer.
3: You need to visit the party hall. That's the main tent in Addison Oktoberfest. It's 30,000 square feet. That's where the main stage is. There are VIP tables that I think there's a few still left. That's where all the action is, especially late night.
0: The event always draws tens of thousands of visitors to Addison. In addition, this year people can use DART to get there. Addison has a stop on DART's new Silver Line rail service. The Dallas Cowboys home opener in Arlington against the Jerry Jones. Says he's always excited about the first home game of the season against the Washington Commanders this year.
4: The home opener is special, and it seems like forever since we've played the meaningful game. And so you can't ever dismiss that excitement of being there.
0: This is TSN.
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0: She'll say Ukrainian forces launched more than 1,000 drones at Russia, including hundreds targeting Moscow. The mayor of Moscow described Sunday's attack as the largest drone attack on the Russian capital. The attack killed 2 and wounded 20. North Korea has launched a short-range ballistic missile toward the sea, according to South Korea's military. The launch on Sunday came 2 days after North Korea threatened to bolster its nuclear capabilities in response to U.S. hostilities. The Israeli military says it killed a man attempting a ramming attack on troops in the West Bank. The shooting occurred Sunday morning before the Yom Kippur holiday. The attacker reportedly left on foot. The Associated Press Top 25 College Football poll comes out again today. Mississippi set to move ahead of LSU. Texas A&M should drop after losing to Kentucky. This is TSN.

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0: Classic hits of the past played by broadcasters of the future. 88.5 KEOM. First Presbyterian Church of Mesquite is looking for vendors for their upcoming Christmas marketplace. It's scheduled for Saturday, November 14th from 9 to 2:30. All proceeds will benefit their women's retreat ministry. If you're interested, we have information linked for you on our community calendar on our website, keom.fm.
1: 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Today's topic is oral piercings. Body piercings have been around for centuries, and oral piercings in particular have become more popular in the past few decades. Although body piercings in general come with their own set of risks, oral piercings in particular can lead to several issues that can damage the oral cavity and can even be life-threatening. One of the main risks associated with oral piercings is the potential for infection. The mouth is home to millions of bacteria, and any type of piercing can introduce foreign bacteria into the tissue, leading to infection. Symptoms of an infected oral piercing may include redness, swelling, and pain, and in severe cases, fever, difficulty swallowing, and difficulty speaking. Another risk associated with oral piercings is damage to the teeth and gums. The constant rubbing of the jewelry against the teeth and gums can lead to chipped teeth, receding gums, and even tooth loss. Additionally, the constant movement of the jewelry can also lead to the development of a groove in the gums, which can trap food and bacteria and lead to further complications. Oral piercings can also lead to nerve damage. Nerve damage can lead to numbness, particularly in the tongue, which can make it difficult to taste, speak, and swallow. In some cases, oral piercings can also lead to more serious complications, such as airway obstruction, which can be life-threatening. This can occur if the jewelry becomes lodged in the throat or if the tongue swells and blocks the airway. Before deciding to get an oral piercing, it's important to take all of the risks into consideration. If you decide to get an oral piercing, make sure to go to a professional and follow all the proper care and maintenance instructions to avoid an infection, and see your healthcare provider immediately if you suspect there may be a problem. Always seek the advice of your dental provider with any questions or issues you may have. Specific recommendations may vary in different circumstances, so individual consultation is important.

0: 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I'm Dr. Lalani.
1: Another glorious Sunday here in Mesquite. Sunny and hot is the forecast for today. Our high should climb to around 100 with mostly sunny skies. Winds are coming from the south, 5 to 10 miles per hour. Overnight, those winds will keep on blowing from the south. Our low will drop to about 75, and we do have a 40% chance of showers and thunderstorms.

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2: Exploring science in the sea. Big swaths of the Southern Ocean have been going green. Summertime blooms of the tiny plant-like organisms known as phytoplankton are covering a much larger area. That makes the ocean look greener, and that could be kicking off big changes in the life around Antarctica. The trend started in 2016 and 17. Before then, the sea ice around Antarctica had been pretty stable for years, but it decreased dramatically, disappearing across an area as big as Texas and New Mexico combined. And the ice has been dwindling ever since. A loss seen year round. To understand how that's affected life in the Southern Ocean, researchers looked at satellite photos. They studied the color of the ocean surface. Regions with more phytoplankton looked greener. On average, almost 70% of the study region showed a significant increase in summer phytoplankton over the past decade. The researchers compared those findings to the numbers of tiny animals found in the water, krill and salps. Krill look like shrimp, and they're a major food source for whales, fish, and other organisms. Salps have jelly-like bodies, and they're not a major food source for any big ocean predators. The change in phytoplankton appears to be favoring the salps. They seem to like the regions with less ice and extra phytoplankton more than the krill do. But any long-term change in the balance between salps and krill could impact the entire ecosystem. A green conundrum in the Antarctic. Science in the Sea is available as a weekly podcast at scienceinthesea.org. I'm Holly Brawley.
3: Good morning. Let's take a look at the KEOM weather forecast. Today is going to be hot with a high around 100 with mostly sunny skies. The heat index value this afternoon may feel more like 108. Winds will be coming from the south, 5 to 10 miles per hour.

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1: TSN News, I'm Richard Strong. The Senate race in Texas between Democrat James Tallarico and Republican Attorney General Ken Paxton is neck and neck heading into the midterm election, showing at 49-47% for the Marist County poll, Marist College poll, that is. Brooke Schaefer's reminds us that Republicans are losing support from a key group as well. A Tallarico win would put Democrats a step closer to controlling the Senate, with Republicans holding right now a six-seat advantage. Border Patrol agents near Eagle Pass last week rescued four migrants trapped inside a water tank in the back of a pickup truck they'd pulled over.
2: Border Patrol agents used power tools to cut into the portable water tank where four men were hidden trying to enter the U.S. The unidentified 19-year-old U.S. citizen had been pulled over driving a 2000 F-150 pickup truck when agents discovered the men from Bolivia, Colombia, and Cuba locked inside the tank with no means to get out. The smugglers considered them cargo, according to Border Patrol officials. In just the last 3 weeks, agents have rescued more than a dozen migrants hidden inside locked spaces along the Texas border. Bill McLean, TSN News.
1: A 48-year-old man is charged with murder in connection with a deadly shooting in Allen. Police say 48-year-old Jorge Hirala was at a business on State Highway 121 on Friday night for a child's custody exchange. He's the father of the children and was there to meet the mom's boyfriend for the exchange. Police say the two men got into an argument and shots were fired. Hirala was injured. The other man was killed. Hirala has been arrested and is charged with murder. Grape Fest in Grapevine this weekend. It features grape stomps, family fun, and giveaways. Elizabeth Track with Grape Fest says there will also be wine tastings, seminars, and competitions.
3: We've got

0: I had music on four stages, all 4 days, lots of shopping as well. We have vendors up and down historic Main Street, all kinds of new vendors to choose from, and of course, lots of great festival foods, and of course, the historic Main Street boutiques, the winery tasting rooms, the cafes and bistros, they are all open for business as well.
1: The event also features live music. This is the 40th year for Grapefest. Police in Arlington are busy with traffic this afternoon in the city's entertainment district. Both the Texas Rangers and the Dallas Cowboys have home games today, with the start times a little less than 2 hours apart. Tim Siesco with Arlington Police say it is that they work with partner agencies when it gets this busy.
2: We do anticipate you're probably going to see the heaviest effects of two events going on, probably on the front end before the games, just because those parking lots for the Cowboys are going to open up at 10, Rangers lots are going to open up at 11:30. So we do anticipate there is going to be some overlap with Cowboys fans coming to the game as well as Rangers fans coming to the game.
1: The Texas Rangers game starts at 1:35, the Cowboys 3:25. Gas is up again statewide. The average is $3.95 a gallon statewide. In Dallas, it is $3.98. In Houston, $3.68. This is TSA.
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1: President Trump has renewed his attacks on the Federal Reserve after it hiked its benchmark interest rate on Wednesday. But economists say the Fed matters less to broader economic trends when it comes to longer-term borrowing costs. The economy is growing steadily despite being hit with repeated shocks. Some believe it may even be accelerating. In Germany, polling stations have opened for two regional elections that could hold some impact for Chancellor Friedrich Merz's hold on power. The elections are taking place in Mecklenburg, Western Pomerania, and in Berlin. The far right is expected, the alternative for Germany or AfD is expected to gain ground. Sunday's vote comes 2 weeks after AfD's strong performance in Saxony-Anhalt. Russian officials say Ukrainian forces launched more than 1,000 drones at Russia, including hundreds targeting Moscow. Moscow's mayor described it as the largest ever attack on the capital. This is TSN.

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2: From the Switch Energy Alliance, this is Earth Date. Is there life on Mars? That's the question NASA wanted its first Mars mission to answer in 1976. They designed their remarkable Viking rover, well before modern computers, to collect and test soil samples 140 million miles from Earth. First, Viking added a nutrient solution to the soil, looking for carbon dioxide that microbes would produce if they consumed it. And the test showed a small amount. Next, Viking incubated the sample to see if microbes, if present, could produce organic matter. And a tiny amount was detected. But the third test would be conclusive. The rover incinerated the soil to gasify its compounds, then used a spectrometer to evaluate them. If there were organic matter, it would surely show up. But it didn't. At the time, the answer was no life on Mars. Several decades later, subsequent missions, using different tests, did find signs of microbial activity.

for today are high, should climb to around 100 with mostly sunny skies. Winds are coming from the south, 5 to 10 miles per hour. Overnight, those winds will keep on blowing from the south. Our low will drop to about 75, and we do have a 40% chance of showers and thunderstorms.

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0: 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It's on Saturday, October 24th, starting at 8:30. This will kick off the Mesquite ISD Replay Talk Festival and Chamber of Commerce Expo, which includes free trick-or-treating, bounce houses, vendors, food trucks, and lots more fun. 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
1: 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Replacing glass around the Metroplex since 1962.
2: It's time Rewind for September 20th. Tennis legend Billie Jean King wins the Battle of the Sexes on this day in 1973. She defeats Bobby Riggs in three straight sets during a nationally broadcast match at the Houston Astrodome. That same day, a plane crash claims the life of 30-year-old singer-songwriter Jim Croce at the peak of his career. The accident occurs right before the release of his I Got a Name album, which spawns three posthumous hits, including the title track. On this day in 1975, David Bowie achieves fame with his first number one single in the U.S. A song co-written by John Lennon.
3: Are you looking at my ear?
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2: 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That's Time Rewind. I'm David Mendel.
5: Good morning. Let's take a look at the KEOM weather forecast. Today is going to be hot with a high around 100 with mostly sunny skies. The heat index value this afternoon may feel more like 108. Winds will be coming from the south, 5 to 10 miles per hour.

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1: TSN News, I'm Richard Strong. The Texas Department of Transportation is halting flock camera permits on state roads as lawmakers call for tougher abuse penalties. Eric Lycom with more.
2: At the direction of Governor Abbott, TxDOT has suspended permits for license plate reader cameras such as ones made by flock along state highways and roads, although some 900 are already in use. The suspension applies to cameras approved but not yet installed. State Senator Charles Perry of Lubbock tells KXAN he wants stronger misuse consequences for cops, like termination and civil liability.
3: It is incumbent that they are punished, not internally to a point where nobody knew, but externally where the public can gain trust and competence.
2: Eric Lycom, TSN News.
1: Teen voter registration in Texas is very low. There may be a reason for that.
4: A recent analysis by Tufts University shows 47% fewer 18 and 19-year-olds registered to vote compared to 2022. Tufts' Alberto Medina says Texas is one of the hardest states to register.
5: It's one of only a handful of states in the country without online voter registration. It doesn't have any of the other electoral policies that our research finds can help young people register to vote.
4: There's no automatic voter registration or pre-registration for 16-year-olds. There is no same-day registration. Medina says young people live their lives online and the numbers would be higher if they could just sign up from their smartphones. Texas had the second biggest decline, Indiana the first. Barbara Schwartz, TSN News.
1: And at that, there's more on the ballot than just the race for Senate this election.
6: Down ballot, there are a ton of bond elections this November in most major Texas cities. Andrew McVeigh with Texans for Fiscal Responsibility says voters don't often understand the ramifications of passing them.
7: Bonds require more property taxes.
6: Andy says bonds do not address the underlying tax and spend problems. The high number of bonds on the ballot this time follows a May election that saw the approval of record-breaking bonds, too. In San Antonio, Michael Board, TSN News.
1: The former principal in the Forney ISD is facing federal wire fraud charges. Prosecutors say Wendy Bailey conspired with a job applicant to help him conceal his criminal record so he could get a job at her school. That man was arrested this year on charges of felony child abuse. They could both face a sentence of 20 years in prison if they're convicted. The ICE agent who shot an illegal immigrant in Minnesota, lied about it, and then ran to Texas has been caught again. Christian Castro was locked up in Brownsville, but Governor Abbott chose to release him instead of honoring Minnesota's extradition order.
8: Instead of following the law, Governor Abbott chose to turn Texas into a sanctuary state for somebody accused of a violent crime.
1: That's Minnesota AG Keith Ellison. Castro faces four felony charges and a misdemeanor in Minnesota. This is TSN.
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1: South Korea's military says North Korea launched two short-range ballistic missiles toward the sea. That launch, just about 3 hours apart, the launch is, came 2 days after North Korea threatened to bolster its nuclear capabilities in response to U.S. hostilities. Saudi Arabia has confirmed that Yemen's Houthi rebels tried to attack its capital with a ballistic missile. It was the first attack targeting Riyadh since the escalation in fighting between the Iran-backed Houthis and the Yemeni government forces. Polling stations have opened for two German regional elections that could impact Chancellor Friedrich Merz's hold on power. The elections are taking place in Mecklenburg, Western Pomerania, and Berlin. The far-right alternative for Germany, they call themselves AFD, is expected to gain ground. President Trump is renewing his attacks on the Federal Reserve after it hiked its benchmark interest rates. Experts say it may not matter. This is TSN.

0: In Dallas, the road is closed for emergency bridge repairs on southbound 45 after Simpson Stewart Road and at 20. Also in Dallas, there's construction that has the roadway reduced to one lane on westbound I-20 at I-45, and traffic is stopped from Dowdy Ferry Road.
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0: We all want our kids to grow up safe and healthy. 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
1: 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Now taking a quick look at the weather. Right now it is 85 degrees and partly cloudy here in Mesquite. This afternoon we'll have some sunshine and a high near 96. Heat index values will read as high as 101. Tonight we'll have a 30% chance of showers and thunderstorms and a mostly cloudy sky, so we can cross our fingers.

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1: What's your favorite high school sports memory? 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Maybe it's the euphoria of a late-night bus ride home after a hard-fought win. Maybe it's having pizza with teammates after the game. 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
1: In Dallas, the road is closed for emergency bridge repairs on southbound 45 after Simpson-Stewart Road and at 20. Also in Dallas, there is road construction that has the roadway reduced to one lane on westbound I-20 at I-45. Traffic is stopped from Dowdy Ferry Road.
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The Credit Union of Texas Charitable Foundation is holding a raffle for a brand new 2026 Lexus NX 350 Hybrid. Tickets are $25 each or $20 each if you buy at least five. This is a unique raffle because the organization even covers the cost of the taxes for the winner. 100% of the proceeds go back to the nonprofits they support in assisting domestic violence victims, children's advocacy, food insecurity, homelessness, and supporting people

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0: 88.5 This afternoon, we will have a mostly sunny sky and a high near 96 degrees. Heat index values will read as high as 101. Tonight, we'll have a low near 72 degrees and a 30% chance of showers and thunderstorms. For your Monday, you can expect a high near 92 and a 40% chance of rain. Right now in Mesquite, it is partly sunny and 86 degrees.

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1: TSN News, I'm Richard Strong. The Senate race in Texas between Democrat James Tallarico and Republican Attorney General in some polls now neck and neck heading into the midterms. News Nation's Brooke Schaefer reports Republicans are losing support from a key group.
2: Texas Hispanic voters who voted for Trump in 2024 now support Democrat Tallarico by 15 points. These same voters disapprove of President Trump 53-41%. 51% think the state is on the wrong track. Trump won Texas by about 14 points 2 years ago.
1: A Tallarico win would put Democrats a step closer to controlling the Senate. Republicans have a six-seat advantage. Allen police have identified the man they say is responsible for a deadly shooting at a coffee shop Friday.
3: Police say 48-year-old Jorge Hilara was in the parking lot of a business on State Highway 121 Friday evening for a weekend child custody exchange. He's the father of the kids and was meeting with the mother's boyfriend. Police say the two men got into an altercation that ended with gunfire. Hilara was shot and injured. The other man was shot and killed. The kids were not hit. Police say Hilara is in custody and has been charged with murder. Stephen Pickering, TSN News.
1: A 19-year-old U.S. citizen was arrested last week when Border Patrol agents discovered he had four migrants stashed inside of a portable water tank in the back of his pickup truck. Friday, border officials say they used power tools to rescue the four men who had no means of escape from inside. The four men are from South America and Cuba. They are being processed by border officials in Uvalde. The driver of the F-150 pickup truck is charged with alien smuggling. He is in the custody of Homeland Security. Addison's annual Oktoberfest happens this weekend. Mary Rosenbleeth with the town of Addison says there's a lot to do.
4: You need to visit the party hall. That's the main tent in Addison Oktoberfest. It's 30,000 square feet. That's where the main stage is. There are VIP tables that I think there's a few still left. That's where all the action is, especially late night.
1: The event always draws tens of thousands of visitors to Addison. This year, people can use DART to get there. They have a new stop on DART's new Silver Line rail service. The Dallas Cowboys have their home opener in Arlington this afternoon. They're taking on the Washington Commanders.

0: Jerry Jones says he always gets excited about the first home game.
1: The home opener is special, and it seems like forever since we've played the meaningful game. And so you can't ever dismiss that excitement of being there.
0: The Cowboys started their season with a loss on the road to the New York Giants. Kickoff for the afternoon game is in Arlington. It will be at 3:25. This is TSN.
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0: Nations say skyrocketing gas prices are causing financial hardships for their families. Those concerns cut across the political spectrum. They add to a sour political environment that may be worsening for the president. Russia's first wartime parliamentary election is ending with little opposition to President Vladimir Putin's policies. The Kremlin aims to showcase support for the war and legitimize its actions. The vote began Friday with authorities encouraging online balloting. Polling stations have opened for two German regional elections that could impact Chancellor Friedrich Merz's hold on power. The elections are taking place in Mecklenburg, Western Pomerania, and in Berlin. The far-right Alternative for Germany, or AFD as they call themselves, is expected to gain ground. An Israeli man has been fatally shot in the occupied West Bank, and separately the suspect was detained. Military said on Sunday it killed a man attempting a ramming attack. This is TSN.

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1: In Dallas, the road is closed for emergency bridge repairs on southbound 45 after Simpson-Stewart Road and at 20. Also in Dallas, there is road construction that has the roadway reduced to one lane on westbound I-20 at I-45. Traffic is stopped from Dowdy Ferry Road. And there is a disabled vehicle blocking the center lane of westbound Woodall Rogers at Field Street. Traffic is delayed from 75-45.
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2: 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Once you pay this way, it's hard to get your money back. 2, pass this information on to a friend. You may not have gotten tangled up with a romance scam, but chances are you know someone who will, if they haven't already. From the Mesquite Police Department, I am Officer McMillan.
0: It is currently sunny and 88 degrees here in Mesquite. This afternoon we'll have more sunshine and a high near 96. Heat index values will read as high as 101. Tonight we'll have a 30% chance of showers and thunderstorms, a mostly cloudy sky, and a low near 72.

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1: In Dallas, the road is closed for emergency bridge repairs on southbound 45 after Simpson-Stewart Road and at 20. Also in Dallas, there's road construction that has the roadway reduced to one lane on westbound I-20 at I-45. Traffic is stopped from Dowdy Ferry Road. And there is an accident blocking the two right lanes on southbound I-35B at Royal Lane. Traffic is delayed from Valley View Lane. One last issue in Dallas, there is a disabled vehicle blocking the center lane of westbound Woodall Rogers at Field Street. Traffic is slow from 7545. Moving into Lancaster DeSoto, there's an accident blocking the right lane of northbound I-35E at Parkerville Road. Traffic is moving slowly from the Ellis-Dallas County line.
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0: 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Based on a true story, The Immigrant is set in rural central Texas in the year 1909 and tells the story of a young Russian-Jewish immigrant couple and the local couple who took them in. 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
0: 88.5 KEOM, it is currently sunny and 90 degrees here in Mesquite. This afternoon, we'll top off near 96 with a mostly sunny sky and heat index values reading as high as 101. Tonight, we will have a low near 72 degrees and a 30% chance of showers and thunderstorms. For your Monday, you can expect a high near 92 and a 40% chance of rain.

0: TSN News, I'm Richard Strong. The race for the Senate in Texas is tight, with new poll numbers now giving Democrats a slight edge. Brooke Schaefer.
1: Democrat James Tallarico and Republican Attorney General Ken Paxton are neck and neck in Texas. Our new Emerson College NextStar media poll shows Tallarico with 47% of the vote, Paxton with 46. Now, it's within the margin of error here, but these numbers are consistent with other polls, too, showing Tallarico with the advantage, or at the very least tied, with his GOP opponent. A Democrat has not won a statewide race in Texas in more than 30 years.
0: The economy remained a top concern for voters, with 36% of Texans ranking it as the top issue ahead of immigration, education, health care, and threats to democracy. Border Patrol agents near Eagle Pass last week rescued four migrants trapped inside a water tank in the back of a pickup truck they'd pulled over.
2: Border Patrol agents used power tools to cut into the portable water tank where four men were hidden trying to enter the U.S. The unidentified 19-year-old U.S. citizen had been pulled over driving a 2000 F-150 pickup truck when agents discovered the men from Bolivia, Colombia, and Cuba locked inside the tank with no means to get out. The smugglers considered them cargo, according to Border Patrol officials. In just the last 3 weeks, agents have rescued more than a dozen migrants hidden inside locked spaces along the Texas border. Bill McLean, TSN News.
0: A Dallas man got a 10-year prison sentence on Thursday for selling fake oxycodone to a 16-year-old Flower Mound girl 3 years ago. The teenager died of an overdose after taking too many of the tablets. The pills had been laced with fentanyl. 29-year-old Aaron J. Perez of Dallas got 10 years for being the local distributor. 25-year-old Pamela Esquivias of Arizona was sentenced to nearly 22 years in federal prison. Both had pled guilty. A 48-year-old man is charged with murder in connection with a deadly shooting in Allen. Police say 48-year-old George Hirala was at a business on State Highway 121 Friday night for a child custody exchange. He's the father of the children. He was there to meet the mom's boyfriend in the exchange. Police say the two men got into an argument. Shots were fired. Police in Arlington will be busy with traffic this afternoon in the city's entertainment district. Both the Texas Rangers and Dallas Cowboys have home games today, with start times a little less than 2 hours from now. Tim Ciesco with Arlington Police say they work with partner agencies when it gets that busy.
3: We do anticipate you're probably going to see the heaviest effects of two events going on, probably on the front end. Before the games, just because those parking lots for the Cowboys are going to open up at 10, Rangers lots are going to open up at 11:30. So we do anticipate there is going to be some overlap with Cowboys fans coming to the game as well as Rangers fans coming to the game.
0: Texas Rangers game at 1:35, Cowboys 3:25. This is TSN.
4: Meet Josh.
5: Hi, everybody.
4: Josh is a high school basketball player, solid shooter, great teammate.
5: Hey, don't forget my tenacious D.
4: And he's my son.
5: Uh-huh.
4: So, what does Josh do to be the best basketball player he can be?
5: I play tennis.
4: Studies show that student athletes here in Texas who play more than one high school sport are more likely to excel. Tennis does more than

0: improve Josh's conditioning. 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
1: Don't get me wrong. Hoops are my first love. 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
0: So when the new season begins, Josh isn't burned out on basketball. He's eager to play. And you can see the difference in his game.
2: This message presented by the Texas University Interscholastic League and the Texas High School Athletic Directors Association.
3: Say Ukrainian forces launched more than 1,000 drones at Russia, including hundreds targeting Moscow. Moscow's mayor described Sunday's attack as the largest drone attack on the Russian capital. The attack killed two people and wounded 20, while also damaging a Moscow oil refinery and an apartment building. South Korea's military says North Korea launched two short-range ballistic missiles toward the sea. The launches came 2 days after North Korea threatened to bolster its nuclear capabilities in response to U.S. hostilities. President Trump has renewed his attacks on the Federal Reserve after it hiked its benchmark interest rate on Wednesday. But economists say the Fed matters less than broader economic trends when it comes to longer-term borrowing costs. The economy is growing steadily despite being hit with repeated shocks and may even be accelerating, all while inflation remains high. This is TSN.

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1: In Dallas, there is road construction that has the roadway reduced to one lane on westbound I-20 at I-45. Traffic is stopped from Dowdy Ferry Road, and that's about a 20 to 25-minute delay. Also in Dallas, the road is closed for emergency bridge repairs on southbound 45 after Simpson-Stewart Road and at 20. And there's an accident blocking the two right lanes of southbound I-35E at Royal Lane. Traffic is slow from Valley View Lane. And in the Lancaster-DeSoto area, there's an accident blocking the right lane of northbound I-35E at Parkerville Road. Traffic is stop and go from the Ellis-Dallas County line.
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0: 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The Spectacular Follies are hosting auditions Saturday, September 26th for their upcoming holiday show. 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
2: 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Today's topic is oral piercings. Body piercings have been around for centuries, and oral piercings in particular have become more popular in the past few decades. Although body piercings in general come with their own set of risks, oral piercings in particular can lead to several issues that can damage the oral cavity and can even be life-threatening. One of the main risks associated with oral piercings is the potential for infection. The mouth is home to millions of bacteria, and any type of piercing can introduce foreign bacteria into the tissue

0: can lead to numbness, particularly in the tongue, which can make it difficult to taste, speak, and swallow. In some cases, oral piercings can also lead to more serious complications, such as airway obstruction, which can be life-threatening. This can occur if the jewelry becomes lodged in the throat or if the tongue swells and blocks the airway. Before deciding to get an oral piercing, it's important to take all of the risks into consideration. If you decide to get an oral piercing, make sure to go to a professional and follow all the proper care and maintenance instructions to avoid an infection, and see your healthcare provider immediately if you suspect there may be a problem. Always seek the advice of your dental provider with any questions or issues you may have. Specific recommendations may vary in different circumstances, so individual consultation is important. This has been your Dental Health Minute. I'm Dr. Lalani.
1: I'm Samantha Smith with your Sunday forecast. This afternoon will be mostly sunny with a high near 96 degrees. Heat index values will read as high as 101. Tonight we'll have a low near 72, a mostly cloudy sky, and a 30% chance of showers and thunderstorms.

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1: KEOM Traffic, a courtesy of Total Traffic Network.
2: In Dallas, there is road construction and the roadway is reduced to one lane on westbound I-20 at I-45. Traffic is stopped from Dowdy Ferry Road. Also in Dallas, the road is closed for emergency bridge repairs on southbound 45 after Simpson Stewart Road and at 20. And an accident has the left lane blocked on northbound Loop 12 at 35E. Traffic is delayed from 114. And in the Lancaster-DeSoto area, there is an accident blocking the right lane of northbound I-35E at Parkerville Road. Traffic is stop and go from the Ellis-Dallas County line.
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0: 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It's all for fun and to benefit Mesquite ISD teachers and students. 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

0: 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The Credit Union of Texas Charitable Foundation is holding a raffle for a brand new 2026 Lexus NX350 Hybrid. 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This is a unique raffle because the organization even covers the cost of the taxes for the winner. 100% of the proceeds go back to the nonprofits they support. 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The City of Mesquite is hosting a free Vita Sana event on Saturday where you can connect with local resources for a healthier life. It includes free food, fitness and nutrition classes, and health screenings. It's going to be at Florence Recreation Center from 1 to 3. Next weekend is the final weekend to catch Rockwall Community Playhouse's presentation of The Immigrant. Based on a true story, The Immigrant is set in rural central Texas in the year 1909 and tells the story of a young Russian-Jewish immigrant couple and a local couple who took them in. Performances will be Friday and Saturday at 7:30 and Sunday afternoon at 2. Registration is open for the 13th annual Lakeside Ambucks Charity Golf Tournament. Along with a great day of golf, participants will enjoy a Whataburger lunch, a putting contest, special presentations and prizes, an auction, and even dinner. The tournament is scheduled for Monday, September 28th, but don't wait to sign up. Slots fill quickly. Registration is open for the amazing Spooktacular Run benefiting the Mesquite ISD Education Foundation. There will be options of a 5K or a Munster 1 mile around Town East Mall. It's all for fun and to benefit Mesquite ISD teachers and students. And of course, costumes are encouraged. It's coming up on Saturday, October 24th. 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
1: For your Sunday afternoon, you can expect a mostly sunny sky and high in the mid to upper 90s. Heat index values will read as high as 101.

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1: TSN News, I'm Richard Strong. Teen voter registration in Texas is very low. There may be a reason for that.
2: A recent analysis by Tufts University shows 47% fewer 18 and 19-year-olds registered to vote compared to 2022. Tufts' Alberto Medina says Texas is one of the hardest states to register.
3: It's one of only a handful of states in the country without online voter registration. It doesn't have any of the other electoral policies that our research finds can help young people register to vote.
2: There's no automatic voter registration or pre-registration for 16-year-olds. There is no same-day registration. Medina says young people live their lives online, and the numbers would be higher if they could just sign up from their smartphones. Texas had the second biggest decline, Indiana the first. Barbara Schwartz, TSN News.
1: At the same time, there's more on the ballot this election than just the race for the Senate.
4: Down ballot, there are a ton of bond elections this November in most major Texas cities. Andrew McVeigh with Texans for Fiscal Responsibility says voters don't often understand the ramifications of passing them.
5: Bonds require more property taxes.
4: Andy says bonds do not address the underlying tax and spend problems. The high number of bonds on the ballot this time follows a May election that saw the approval of record-breaking bonds, too. In San Antonio, Michael Board, TSN News.
1: The former principal in the Forney ISD is facing several wire fraud charges. Prosecutors say Wendy Bailey conspired with a job applicant to help him conceal his criminal record so that he could get a job at her school. That man was arrested this year on charges of felony child abuse. They could both face a sentence of 20 years in prison if they're convicted. The Texas Department of Transportation is halting flock camera permits on state roads as lawmakers call for tougher abuse penalties. More on that from Eric Likem.
6: At the direction of Governor Abbott, TxDOT has suspended permits for license plate reader cameras such as ones made by flock along state highways and roads, although some 900 are already in use. The suspension applies to cameras approved but not yet installed. State Senator Charles Perry of Lubbock tells KXAN he wants stronger misuse consequences for cops like termination and civil liability.
7: It is incumbent that they are punished, not internally to a point where nobody knew, but externally where the public can gain trust and confidence.
6: Eric Likem, TSN News.
1: Gas is up again. Statewide, the average this week is $3.95 a gallon. In Dallas, it is $3.98. In Houston, it is $3.86 a gallon. The high point on the price chart comes in El Paso, where it is $4.67. College football, number one Texas, all over San Antonio, 30-6. The Texas State Bobcats over Mean Green, that score 49-35. Both those teams are now 1-2. This is TSN.
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1: Skyrocketing gas prices are causing financial hardships for their families. Those concerned cuts across the political spectrum and are adding to a sour political environment that may be worsening for President Trump and his Republican Party. This is early voting begins in the midterms. Exit polls show Chancellor Friedrich Merz's party suffering heavy losses in two German state elections. This includes pressure on a leader who has struggled to revive Europe's biggest economy, increases the pressure on him to curb the rise of the far-right AfD party as well. Russia's first wartime parliamentary election is ending with little opposition to President Vladimir Putin's policies. The Kremlin is aiming to showcase support for the war and legitimize its actions. The vote began Friday with authorities encouraging online balloting. For the first time, it includes Ukraine, which says it's illegal. This is TSN.

0: Classic hits all day, every day on KEOM 88.5. North Mesquite High School Drama Department presents their fall play, She Kills Monsters, this Friday evening at 7 and Saturday at 2 and 7. Set in 1995 Ohio, this play follows Agnes Evans as she processes the sudden death of her family by playing a Dungeons & Dragons campaign written by her late younger sister Tilly. As Agnes navigates both the real world and a fantasy realm filled with sword fights and 90s pop culture, she discovers how little she truly knew about her sister's life. Tickets are $5 and can be purchased online or at the door. Check out the community calendar on our website, keom.fm, for more details.
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2: From the Switch Energy Alliance, this is Earth Date. Is there life on Mars? That's the question NASA wanted its first Mars mission to answer in 1976. They designed their remarkable Viking rover, well before modern computers, to collect and test soil samples 140 million miles from Earth. First, Viking added a nutrient solution to the soil, looking for carbon dioxide that microbes would produce if they consumed it. And the test showed a small amount. Next, Viking incubated the sample to see if microbes, if present, could produce organic matter. And a tiny amount was detected. But the third test would be conclusive. The rover incinerated the soil to gasify its compounds, then used a spectrometer to evaluate them. If there were organic matter, it would surely show up. But it didn't. At the time, the answer was no life on Mars. Several decades later, subsequent missions, using different tests, did find signs of microbial activity. So, NASA went back to review the Viking data. With 50 years of new understanding, many scientists now believe that salt compounds in the Martian soil, when heated, would have destroyed any organic matter, meaning Viking's gas test may not have been designed or understood correctly. Today, there's still no solid proof that Mars has microbial life, but new and half-century-old tests haven't ruled it out either. I'm Scott Tinker.
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4: I'm Samantha Smith with your Sunday forecast. This afternoon will be mostly sunny with a high near 96 degrees. Heat index values will read as high as 101. Tonight we'll have a low near 72, a mostly cloudy sky, and a 30% chance of showers and thunderstorms. 80.

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1: 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A quick look at the traffic. You can join... In Southeast Dallas, the road is closed for emergency bridge repairs on southbound 45 after Simpson Stewart Road and at 20. Also in Dallas, there's road construction that has the roadway reduced to one lane on westbound I-20 at I-45. There's an accident partially blocking the on-ramp from eastbound 635 to Hillcrest Road, and traffic is delayed from Preston Road. And an accident has the left lane blocked on northbound Loop 12 at 35E, and traffic is slow from 114.
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0: Thank you for joining me here on Mesquite ISD Radio, 88.5 KEOM. Just a quick reminder, you can join hundreds of volunteers on Saturday, September 26th to help clean up Mesquite. The semi-annual Trash Bash is a wonderful opportunity for families, neighbors, and groups to get outside and participate in a community litter cleanup event. Volunteers will be supplied with everything they need and will be asked to share photos on social media. 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
2: Stardate September 20th. In Shakespeare's play, Julius Caesar, Caesar makes a bold proclamation, "But I am constant as the northern star, of whose true fixed and resting quality there is no fellow in the firmament." Caesar turned out to be not so constant, of course, and neither is the northern star. In fact, Earth sees a cycle of north stars, a cycle that lasts for 26,000 years. The current north star is Polaris. It stands almost due north. So from the northern hemisphere, all the other stars appear to wheel around it as Earth turns on its axis. But Polaris will slide away from that honored spot over the coming centuries. And about 1,200 years from now, it'll be replaced by Eri, in the constellation Cephas the King. We go through a sequence of north stars because of a slow wobble in Earth's axis, the result of the gravitational pull of the Sun and Moon. When you combine a star's brightness and its proximity to true north, Polaris may be the best of them all.

0: Arai appears only about a third as bright as Polaris, and it won't get quite as close to due north. Even so, it will reign as the North Star for about 2,000 years, before passing the crown to another star in Cephas. The king is high in the north at nightfall, to the upper right of Polaris. It looks like a child's drawing of a house, although it's upside down during the evening hours. Arai is the peak of the house's roof, a future inconstant North Star. Our web address is stardate.org. For the University of Texas McDonald Observatory, I'm Billy Henry.
1: This afternoon, we'll have a high near 96 degrees and a mostly sunny sky. Heat index values will read as high as 101. This evening, we'll have a 30% chance of showers and thunderstorms, cloud coverage, and a low near 72 degrees. Right now in Mesquite, it is partly sunny and 95.

0: TSN News, I'm Richard Strong. The race for the Senate in Texas is now tight, with new poll numbers now giving Democrats a slight edge. Brooke Schaefer has this rundown.
1: Democrat James Tallarico and Republican Attorney General Ken Paxton are neck and neck in Texas. Our new Emerson College NextStar media poll shows Tallarico with 47% of the vote, Paxton with 46. Now, it's within the margin of error here, but these numbers are consistent with other polls, too, showing Tallarico with the advantage, or at the very least tied, with his GOP opponent. A Democrat has not won a statewide race in Texas in more than 30 years.
0: The economy remains a top concern for voters, with 36% of Texans ranking it as the top issue. This even ahead of immigration, education, health care, and threats to democracy. Allen police have identified the man they say is responsible for a deadly shooting at a coffee shop Friday.
2: Police say 48-year-old Jorge Hilara was in the parking lot of a business on State Highway 121 Friday evening for a weekend child custody exchange. He's the father of the kids and was meeting with the mother's boyfriend. Police say the two men got into an altercation that ended with gunfire. Hilara was shot and injured. The other man was shot and killed. The kids were not hit. Police say Hilara is in custody and has been charged with murder. Stephen Pickering, TSN News.
0: A 19-year-old was arrested last week when Border Patrol agents discovered he had four migrants stashed inside a portable water tank in the back of his pickup truck. On Friday, border officials say they used power tools to rescue the four men, who had no means of escape from inside the tank. The four are from South America and Cuba, and they are being processed by border officials in Uvalde. The driver of the F-150 pickup truck is charged with alien smuggling. He's in the custody of Homeland Security. Addison's annual Oktoberfest happens this weekend, and Mary Rosenbleeth with the town of Addison says they have a lot to offer.
3: You need to visit the party hall. That's the main tent in Addison Oktoberfest. It's 30,000 square feet. That's where the main stage is. There are VIP tables that I think there's a few still left. That's where all the action is, especially late night.
0: The event always draws tens of thousands of visitors. This year, people can use DART to get there. Addison has a stop on DART's new Silver Line rail service. Might be some really bad traffic this afternoon in other areas of town as the Cowboys have their home opener this afternoon in Arlington. They are taking on the Washington Commanders. Jerry Jones says he always gets excited about the first home game of the season.
4: The home opener is special, and it seems like forever since we've played the meaningful game. And so you can't ever dismiss that excitement of being there.
0: Kickoff 325. This is TSN.
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0: Facing a major electoral setback in two state elections, including a historic defeat for his party. Exit polls are showing Mercer's Christian Democratic Union receiving just 5% in Mecklenburg-Western Pomerania. That is its lowest result since World War II. Russia's first wartime parliamentary election is ending, with little opposition to President Vladimir Putin's policies. The Kremlin aims to showcase support for the war and legitimize its actions. The vote began on Friday. In Kiev, the authorities denounce it as illegal. An Israeli man has been fatally shot in the occupied West Bank and the suspect detained. Separately, Israel's military said on Sunday it killed a man attempting a ramming-style attack on troops elsewhere in the Palestinian territory. Both of these occurred hours before the start of Yom Kippur. This is TSN.

0: 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We're Mesquite ISD Radio, KEOM 88.5. The next teen turnout is coming up on Saturday, October 3rd from 6 to 8 at Dunford Recreation Center. 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
3: For your Sunday afternoon, you can expect a mostly sunny sky and a high in the mid to upper 90s. Heat index values will read as high as 101.

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1: Teacher Lauren Johnson returned all the graded essays but one. 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
1: Exploring science in the sea. Big swaths of the Southern Ocean have been going green. Summertime blooms of the tiny plant-like organisms known as phytoplankton are covering a much larger area. That makes the ocean look greener, and that could be kicking off big changes in the life around Antarctica. The trend started in 2016 and 17. Before then, the sea ice around Antarctica had been pretty stable for years, but it decreased dramatically, disappearing across an area as big as Texas and New Mexico combined. And the ice has been dwindling ever since. A loss seen year round. To understand how that's affected life in the Southern Ocean, researchers looked at satellite photos. They studied the color of the ocean surface. Regions with more phytoplankton looked greener. On average, almost 70% of the study region showed a significant increase in summer phytoplankton over the past decade. The researchers compared those findings to the numbers of tiny animals found in the water, krill and salps. Krill look like shrimp, and they're a major food source for whales, fish, and other organisms. Salps have jelly-like bodies, and they're not a major food source for any big ocean predators. The change in phytoplankton appears to be favoring the salps. They seem to like the regions with less ice and extra phytoplankton more than the krill do. But any long-term change in the balance between salps and krill could impact the entire ecosystem. A green conundrum in the Antarctic. Science in the Sea is available as a weekly podcast at scienceinthesea.org. I'm Holly Brawley.
2: I'm Samantha Smith with your Sunday forecast. This afternoon will be mostly sunny with a high near 96 degrees. Heat index values will read as high as 101. Tonight we'll have a low near 72, a mostly cloudy sky, and a 30% chance of showers and thunderstorms.
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4: For your Sunday afternoon, you can expect a mostly sunny sky and a high in the mid to upper 90s. Heat index values will read as high as 101.

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2: It's time Rewind for September 20th. Tennis legend Billie Jean King wins the Battle of the Sexes on this day in 1973. She defeats Bobby Riggs in three straight sets during a nationally broadcast match at the Houston Astrodome. That same day, a plane crash claims the life of 30-year-old singer-songwriter Jim Croce at the peak of his career. The accident occurs right before the release of his I Got a Name album, which spawns three posthumous hits, including the title track. On this day in 1975, David Bowie achieves fame with his first number one single in the U.S. A song co-written by John Lennon.
3: Are you looking at my ear?
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2: Americans begin eavesdropping on the Huxtable family on this day in 1984 as The Cosby Show debuts on NBC. That's Time Rewind. I'm David Mendel.
5: I'm Samantha Smith with your Sunday forecast. This afternoon will be mostly sunny with a high near 96 degrees. Heat index values will read as high as 101. Tonight we'll have a low near 72, a mostly cloudy sky, and a 30% chance of showers and thunderstorms.

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1: Our Mesquite Animal Shelter featured pet of the week is Tommy. Tommy is a 2-year-old, 55-pound lab and retriever mix who came to Mesquite Animal Services as a stray. The minute Tommy heads outside, his tail starts wagging and his big smile comes out. He loves to run and get his zoomies out, chase a ball, and then bring it right back to you so you can throw it again. But Tommy's favorite thing may be getting attention from his people. He's a gentle, affectionate boy who loves giving kisses and getting plenty of pets. Tommy would make a wonderful family companion. He'd love a secure yard where he can play, but even more, he wants to be inside with his family, where he can cuddle up and be part of the action. Tommy is ready to find his loving forever family. If Tommy sounds like your kind of dog, check out his picture on the KEOM website and social media. 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
2: For your Sunday afternoon, you can expect a mostly sunny sky and a high in the mid to upper 90s. Heat index values will read as high as 101.

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1: He was just a teenager when his father died in a robbery. 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Through his loss, Jerry Siegel imagined a new hero. His imagination created Superman. Imagination. 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
1: Stardate September 20th. In Shakespeare's play, Julius Caesar, Caesar makes a bold proclamation. But I am constant as the northern star, of whose true fixed and resting quality there is no fellow in the firmament. Caesar turned out to be not so constant, of course, and neither is the northern star. In fact, Earth sees a cycle of north stars, a cycle that lasts for 26,000 years. The current north star is Polaris. It stands almost due north. So from the northern hemisphere, all the other stars appear to wheel around it as Earth turns on its axis. But Polaris will slide away from that honored spot over the coming centuries. And about 1,200 years from now, it'll be replaced by Eri, in the constellation Cephas the King. We go through a sequence of north stars because of a slow wobble in Earth's axis, the result of the gravitational pull of the Sun and Moon. When you combine a star's brightness and its proximity to true north, Polaris may be the best of them all. Eri appears only about a third as bright as Polaris, and it won't get quite as close to due north. Even so, it will reign as the north star for about 2,000 years, before passing the crown to another star in Cephas. The king is high in the north at nightfall, to the upper right of Polaris. It looks like a child's drawing of a house, although it's upside down during the evening hours. Eri is the peak of the house's roof, a future inconstant north star. Our web address is stardate.org. For the University of Texas McDonald Observatory, I'm Billy Henry.
2: I'm Samantha Smith with your Sunday forecast. This afternoon will be mostly sunny with a high near 96 degrees. Heat index values will read as high as 101. Tonight we'll have a low near 72, a mostly cloudy sky, and a 30% chance of showers and thunderstorms.

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2: 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He lost. 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He lost again. But he knew only those who never try are the real losers. And Abraham Lincoln was no loser. 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And

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1: For your Sunday afternoon, you can expect a mostly sunny sky and a high in the mid to upper 90s. Heat index values will read as high as 101.

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4: My reason why is to inspire others.
1: One reason student athletes seldom mention is to get an athletic scholarship. They know that only 2% of all high school athletes are awarded a sports scholarship, and most of those are worth far less than the cost of tuition. So, why do they play?
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1: I'm Martha Hogue with today's community calendar on KEOM. The next Read, Play, Talk, Bus Stop is tomorrow at Balch Springs Library from 10 to noon. 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The Credit Union of Texas Charitable Foundation is holding a raffle for a brand new 2026 Lexus NX350 Hybrid. 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This is a unique raffle because the

0: organization even covers the cost of the taxes for the winner. 100% of the proceeds go back to the nonprofits they support. Tickets are on sale until noon tomorrow, and the drawing will be held at 12:30. The City of Mesquite is hosting a free Vita Sana event on Saturday where you can connect with local resources for a healthier life. It includes free food, fitness and nutrition classes, and health screenings. It's going to be at Florence Recreation Center from 1 to 3. Next weekend is the final weekend to catch Rockwall Community Playhouse's presentation of The Immigrant. Based on a true story, The Immigrant is set in rural central Texas in the year 1909 and tells the story of a young Russian-Jewish immigrant couple and the local couple who took them in. Performances will be Friday and Saturday at 7:30 and Sunday afternoon at 2. Registration is open for the 13th Annual Lakeside Ambucks Charity Golf Tournament. Along with a great day of golf, participants will enjoy a Whataburger lunch, a putting contest, special presentations and prizes, an auction, and even dinner. The tournament is scheduled for Monday, September 28th, but don't wait to sign up. Slots fill quickly. Registration is open for the amazing Spooktacular Run benefiting the Mesquite ISD Education Foundation. There will be options of a 5K or a Munster 1 mile around Town East Mall. It's all for fun and to benefit Mesquite ISD teachers and students. And of course, costumes are encouraged. It's coming up on Saturday, October 24th. 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
1: I'm Samantha Smith with your Sunday forecast. This afternoon will be mostly sunny with a high near 96 degrees. Heat index values will read as high as 101. Tonight we'll have a low near 72, a mostly cloudy sky, and a 30% chance of showers and thunderstorms.

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0: 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The 13th annual Lakeside AmBucks Charity Golf Tournament is scheduled for Monday, September 28th, and registration is open. In addition to a day of golf for a great cause, registration includes a Whataburger lunch, a putting contest, special presentations, prizes, an auction, and dinner. 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We will have the link to registration and more information on our community calendar page of our website, keom.fm.
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2: 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Today's topic is oral piercings. Body piercings have been around for centuries, and oral piercings in particular have become more popular in the past few decades. Although body piercings in general come with their own set of risks, oral piercings in particular can lead to several issues that can damage the oral cavity and can even be life-threatening. One of the main risks associated with oral piercings is the potential for infection. The mouth is home to millions of bacteria, and any type of piercing can introduce foreign bacteria into the tissue, leading to infection. Symptoms of an infected oral piercing may include redness, swelling, and pain, and in severe cases, fever, difficulty swallowing, and difficulty speaking. Another risk associated with oral piercings is damage to the teeth and gums. The constant rubbing of the jewelry against the teeth and gums can lead to chipped teeth, receding gums, and even tooth loss. Additionally, the constant movement of the jewelry can also lead to the development of a groove in the gums, which can trap food and bacteria and lead to further complications. Oral piercings can also lead to nerve damage. Nerve damage can lead to numbness, particularly in the tongue, which can make it difficult to taste, speak, and swallow. In some cases, oral piercings can also lead to more serious complications, such as airway obstruction, which can be life-threatening. This can occur if the jewelry becomes lodged in the throat or if the tongue swells and blocks the airway. Before deciding to get an oral piercing, it's important to take all of the risks into consideration. If you decide to get an oral piercing, make sure to go to a professional and follow all the proper care and maintenance instructions to avoid an infection, and see your healthcare provider immediately if you suspect there may be a problem. Always seek the advice of your dental provider with any questions or issues you may have. Specific recommendations may vary in different circumstances, so individual consultation is important. This has been your Dental Health Minute. I'm Dr. Lalani.
3: For your Sunday evening, you can expect a 30% chance of showers and thunderstorms, a mostly cloudy sky, and a low in the lower 70s.

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1: It's time rewind for September 20th. Tennis legend Billie Jean King wins the Battle of the Sexes on this day in 1973. She defeats Bobby Riggs in three straight sets during a nationally broadcast match at the Houston Astrodome. That same day, a plane crash claims the life of 30-year-old singer-songwriter Jim Croce at the peak of his career. The accident occurs right before the release of his I Got a Name album, which spawns three posthumous hits, including the title track. On this day in 1975, David Bowie achieves fame with his first number one single in the U.S. A song co-written by John Lennon.
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1: 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That's Time Rewind. I'm David Mendel.
4: I'm Samantha Smith with your Sunday evening forecast. Tonight we'll have a 30% chance of showers and thunderstorms, a mostly cloudy sky, and a low near 72 degrees. For your Monday, you can expect more cloud coverage and a high near 92. We will also have a 40% chance of rain.

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2: Our Mesquite Animal Shelter featured pet of the week is Tommy. 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The minute Tommy heads outside, his tail starts wagging and his big smile comes out. He loves to run and get his zoomies out, chase a ball, and then bring it right back to you so you can throw it again. But Tommy's favorite thing may be getting attention from his people. He's a gentle, affectionate boy who loves giving kisses and getting plenty of pets. Tommy would make a wonderful family companion. 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Tommy is ready to find his loving forever family. If Tommy sounds like your kind of dog, check out his picture on the KEOM website and social media. 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
3: For your Sunday evening, you can expect a 30% chance of showers and thunderstorms, a mostly cloudy sky, and a low in the lower 70s.

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1: 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But that's not why I play. My reason why? I love the competition.
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